0: interviewed, I think, 6 people. 2 are next to you. And then we have a female driver, 2 go-kart kids.
1: Have you ever imagined how your documentary ends up?
0: Yeah. So in the end, when that kid says, I want to be Formula 1 driver, and the woman says, we have a really great, good racing culture in China, that's all the topic.
2: 若娜坦言，如果到上海的第一天就看到 TC One， 她一定会觉得难以置信。但是经过这么多天对上海赛车文化的深入探访之后，再看 TC One 的突破，一切都顺理成章了。因为在这样的一片热土之上，注定会诞生属于上海的速度传奇。而我也要再换一个视角了。
3: 在拍关于上海的纪录片吗？
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5: China is a tea dominant country, and it's fascinating to know that a culture as this coffee exists in Shanghai.
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5: I think we have been just going around observing not just this cafe but the entire neighborhood aroundAnd I think what's most fascinating about this area is that right outside, there's a more commercial side to it, and it's much more fast-paced. Here, things kind of slow down. People take a moment to appreciate maybe the aroma of coffee, just slow down. In our current fast-paced lives, I think it's nice to just slow down a bit.
1: It sounds funny.
2: 漫步在南昌路上， Krish 渐渐觉得咖啡好像恰好适配了这座城市独特的节奏。步履匆忙时可以随手一杯，闲暇松弛时也可以慢饮一杯，一快一慢皆可安放，就像上海人的生活态度，工作全力以赴，生活也可以尽情享受。
5: And I think that's what fascinates me to, you know, observe, slow down myself, because it's very easy to kind of, you know, be in a fast-paced world and just pass by a lot of things. Like you can be going from the street and just pass by all these beautiful cafes and restaurants. It takes that moment to, you know, take a breather, stay and observe.
1: I mean, that's the reason you like observe things.
5: Exactly, exactly.
4: 我们找到了一家非常有意思的咖啡馆，就在这个弄堂里面。
2: 比起街上的咖啡店，藏在弄堂里的咖啡馆才是 Krish 的最爱，因为这里离生活更近。
5: Inside here, that's so fascinating. There's a coffee shop hidden away in an alley here, which again people won't notice if they're just going up from there, right? You need to take a moment, get inside, and then you'll see such a beautiful coffee shop exists right inside here.
1: Do you know what that's for in the old day in Shanghai?
5: I don't know.
1: You hang the clothes here and you put it outside for drying.
5: Ah, that's so interesting.
1: And now they use like a message.
5: Yeah.
4: 我们所在的这一条南昌路上有非常多的小弄堂，然后 Chris 也非常的好奇，我就带他一个弄堂一个弄堂的走，每个弄堂里面的风格都有一些些的不一样。我就在这里面探索，这个小弄堂叫人民坊，因为 Chris 他一点中文都不认识。所以我就介绍人民坊就是 the people's home， 它有的这些名字都很有意思。
5: Yeah, in our city, we do not have dedicated lanes. Each corner has a story to it. I see a lot of interactions happening. People just, you know, thriving. They're living in a way. You just step in and you see different kinds of interactions happening, different kinds of people living their lives. And it's so beautiful. It's like small snippets of different kinds of lives.
2: 一杯咖啡让 Krish 不知不觉从梧桐树下的摩登街道深入到了平凡日常的市井弄堂，也找到了自己真正想拍的上海影像，盛得下繁华，也接得住烟火。
1: Do you know when we have a first coffee shop in Shanghai?
5: No,
1: 1860s.
5: Oh,
1: yeah, in the Nanjing Road, and the first coffee factory in China also from Shanghai.
5: Ah, that's very interesting.
1: Yeah, we have already more than 100 years to fabric coffee.
5: That makes sense. Why coffee is such a thriving and a culturally significant aspect of China's tea and coffee? It's like a blend of two cultures.
1: Exactly.
5: Amalgamation, right?
1: Yeah. The culture.
5: Exactly.
1: Yeah.
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6: the attention from the artwork to the process of making art. He spent his entire life with the three sisters. None of them get married. None of them went and children. Bologna and the colors of the countryside. It's also this way of combining colors and shape. They found it.

0: 我在这个剧已经7年了，2019年抱着一种啊试试看的心态，没有想到就入选了酒吧女主人的那个角色。加入这部剧之后，我觉得空前的热爱我目前的这份职业，因为它给我的一个自由度也很大，我也学习到了这个戏的一些非常严谨非常细节专业的东西，也是帮助我一起成长的。刚开始还会可能我要在这边演好一个酒吧女主人，现在自在到觉得在那边做什么事情都感觉像是在自己家一样，真的是作为一个酒吧女主人去迎接我们所有的宾客，让他们下一次还来就好像是我的一份责任。有很多的观众到现在已经都成为了我们的老朋友，他们见证了我们麦金龙的很多住客的离别，又见证了很多住客的归来。你知道有些观众生活中遇到挫折很脆弱的时候，他就会来到 Mandalay， 我们就会像朋友一样促膝长谈，可能他一整晚上都不会进到酒店里面，但是我们还是度过了一个非常愉快的夜晚。快要结束了嘛，我觉得可能就是把自己的声音留在这里，它应该还是一直会存在在那边的。
1: This was a really, really special photo shoot for us. The first time that we had the full array of characters. This coven event was also a very special. This is where we changed the whole soundtrack to the show.
2: I've been part of the production for 3.5 years. We basically work with the cast and production, stage managers, rehearsal directors every day to make sure that the production goes really smooth.
3: When a new performer joins the team, what do you usually do to help them get started?
2: Our teams look at it a lot through the artistic lens to really give them the language and the tools to navigate this artistic world.And then on the other hand, we also do a lot to international performers to make sure that they are acclimatized to what it is to live and work in Shanghai.
3: I'm curious, what's the most invisible part of your job? You know, the thing that's tough but unseen.
2: It could be little messages that we need to respond to, or it could be little or large spreadsheets. I think in the end, it's all of those tiny things that at least give us the most satisfaction, because we know that this is what's the foundation, in a way, to make this work happen.